0: Aqui o amor pulsa mais forte. Love Night.
1: Scorpions, still loving you.

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2: 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I feel there's no one to save me. 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
1: Spring is in my spade stars. Over the rainbow we skate to our house. Isn't the trigger's my time, baby? Of the west skies inside. Every reason. Of colors in the stick of all of the food.

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